0: off. Take a breath.
1: Guilt is one of the deepest, most painful emotions. Hard to let go. Harder to forgive yourself. But you have the power to shift everything. Take a breath. Choose your words with care.

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1: Let's get the party started. See you at the bar, you was hardly talking. That's when I knew that your heart was scarring. Friends to lovers need a part to star in like, wait, babe.

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Spit your words and I'll watch you eat it. 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
1: 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Dizzy dash, liver boost. What you talking if you ain't talking white? Stop

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See you at the bar, you was hardly talking. That's when I knew that your heart was scarring. Friends to lovers need a part to star in. Like, wait, babe, let me

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See you at the bar, you was hardly talking. That's when I knew that your heart was scarring. Friends to lovers need a part to star in. Like, wait, babe, let me